0: becoming more important, I think, in the scheme of things, that people want that connection. They want that information live from trusted sources as well.
1: Sport, and at Mount Panorama, Zach Bates has taken provisional pole for the Bathurst 1000 ahead of this afternoon's top 10 shootout. The rookie Camaro driver admits he's still pinching himself.
2: Yeah, absolutely speechless. It's incredible to get provisional pole. Never thought, you know, during the weekend that it was going to be possible.
1: This year's Melbourne Marathon Festival is underway. Runners are tackling 10, 5, 3 and 1 kilometre races today. The marathon starts at 6:15 tomorrow morning, followed by the half marathon. A flatter course this year is expected to produce some faster times. 60,000 runners are expected to take part in the weekend's races.
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4: for that, and of course AJF Bryan and Sons. Alrighty, now for the weather, which is currently 27.4 degrees, feels like 23.9, and a top of 33 today. Central western slope plains for Saturday, mostly sunny, the chance of a thunderstorm in the north in the afternoon, winds 20 to 30 kilometres, becoming light in the evening. You're very breezy outside, has
6: gusty.
4: Been for a week or
6: it's
4: more.
6: Nice, but
4: UV index is sitting very high, fire danger rating is also high, winds are currently coming from the northwest at 22 kilometres an hour. Humidity is sitting at 40%. All right, Sunday the 11th of October, low of 13, top of 35. On Monday, showers with a low of 16, a top of 37. And Tuesday, we're going to have a low of 17 and a top of 27. And the weather forecast is brought to you by Gray's Auto Electrical, your steel specialist, and of course the news with AJF Bryan and Sons. I may or may not have said that, but anyway, we'll give them a thing again. AJF Bryan and Sons.
6: Got any money,
4: legends. Alrighty. The time right now is 11:05. We will be signing off very soon. Again, I want to reiterate with the AGM, those people that are very interested in giving their skills, so administration, treasury, technical skills. We don't want just people who are just, you know, wanting to be there to say, oh, I'm on the radio. No. We need adequate skilled people to do so.
6: Yeah.
4: And no one really cheating us either, so that'd be good. All right, so of course we played the start of Macklemore there. Best of luck to Macklemore and Ed Sheeran. I don't know how his world tour went, but let's see how that goes in the coming weeks. We might come back and have a chat about that. Yeah, I don't know what happened to Mr. Barista today or our coffee.
6: So I need coffee.
4: I know. We just raw dogged this one.
6: I know. It's a weird sensation.
4: It is.
6: Uncaffeinated radio.
4: Uncaffeinated radio. There you go.
6: We did realise our stream was down for a major portion of the show. We have fixed that. Very sorry about that. A little technical issues. All up and running again now. All good.
4: Okay, yeah, well, technology has...
6: Oh, it's great, isn't it?
4: It has a habit to go on weekends as well, doesn't it? It's like, I need to go away for a day.
6: I say to people, technology is wonderful till it ain't. till it stops.
4: You know what? I'm going to play our beloved Dolly Parton because,
6: I miss her.
4: I know.
6: And I'm a metalhead, and her last album she did was a rock and metal album.
4: Was it really?
6: Awesome. It was really good. She did songs with Judas Priest and everything on it. Joan
4: Jett. I think she was so influential to everyone.
6: She just loved music. She loved music of all types.
4: Just loved people.
6: Yeah, because the Imagination Library, is it called? Where donated books all around the world.
4: So, Canambal's a part of the Imagination Library, and they have been for years. So, it's something, it started a fair few years ago, obviously, when Dolly was alive, and it's every baby, newborn, that is, in the area, they start getting books from when they sign up, they'll get a book every month up until the age of five.
6: Great believer in reading books.
4: So they'll have a whole library by the time they're five.
6: And that's the kind of legacy I like to see from
4: stars.
6: It's
4: beautiful, isn't it?
6: They leave and they leave something behind that, you know, that forever lives on.
4: Well, yeah, it's not just like, you know, American kids. Like, it's out here. UK has it. Yeah. Australia has it. Like, as you think of how much money would go into
6: Metallica
4: giving a kid a book, 12 books every year.
6: Everywhere they tour,
4: quite expensive.
6: They have a line in a song that says, "All Within My Hands," right? And they've called it the All Within My Hands Foundation. So everywhere they tour, they ask for donations and everything for this, and they donate it back to them. They raise millions for these foundations.
4: Yeah,
6: that's the kind of legacy. When you've got power, use it right.
4: Yeah.
6: Yeah, yeah, amazing.
4: With great power comes great responsibility.
6: And awesome music.
4: Don't misquote Spider-Man to me.
6: That should be our that should be our NTM. With great power comes great irresponsibility.
4: Spider-Man's a legend. Can't misquote him. Anyway, all right, we'll leave you here with a 9 to 5 from Dolly Parton, which I'm not working from 9 to 5 today, mate.
6: Good to be back.
4: And then again with Hosea, Take Me to Church. And then the rest is up to the playlist.
6: Hard and Heavy will be back next Friday. I took a couple of weeks off, as I said, because I've been loaded with the flu. So
4: I'll probably have next week off now because I'll be loaded with the flu. Thanks a lot, Bill.
6: Oh, if it wasn't me, it's somebody else.
4: We're a little town. We got to share everything.
6: Yeah, I got it for somebody else, so there you go.
4: You got to give it to get it away.
6: I'm not patient zero. Oh, by the way, I know you don't like Taylor Swift. You're not a Taylor Swift fan. But I urge everybody, please watch her latest video. It's called Patient Zero.
4: No.
6: It's about it's about domestic violence. It is a very hard-hitting video, and I urge everyone to watch it. Even the song itself is quite good. But I'm not a Swiftie myself, but my daughter said, "You need to watch this video," and
4: I don't know. I kind of think, why are you singing about something you wouldn't know about? Like, wouldn't there be 20?
6: Because this is something that needs to be talked about. It needs to be brought out in the open.
4: Yeah, but
6: Sometimes as a male, I'm disgusted in my species, in my
4: I understand that, and I'm all for that as well. But I just sort of think Taylor Swift would have 20 bodyguards surrounding her at any time.
6: Yeah, doesn't protect you from love, does it?
4: Oh, I don't know. Not in her position, but in other people's. But of course,
6: but it's a very hard-hitting song about domestic violence, and I'm not sort of glorifying it, but watch this video. It is hard-hitting. It's really good to watch. It opens up their eyes. So,
4: Also know that domestic violence is a crime. If you or yourself is experiencing any domestic violence, to ring 1-800-RESPECT or 000 if you need to.
6: There's a White Ribbon Association.
4: Because it may save a life. And if you hear something, ring 000. It may save a life.
6: And if you know something's going on and you know say something and you don't say something, you're just as complicit. I'm sorry.
4: Evil happens in the world when good men stand around and do nothing.
6: Darkness survives in the dark.
4: Alrighty.
6: Anyway, on that bright note.
4: Yes, it's now 11:11, so make a wish. And 9 to 5, Dolly Parton. That's us. We're signing off. Love you guys.
6: I made a wish.
4: Drink your water. Tell someone you love them. Sell someone you love them.
6: Sell someone to someone you love. All right.
4: Tell someone you love them. All right. Bye.
6: Stay classy and able.
4: Oh, and Tony Goldsby's coming on later, and also DJ Fluffy.
6: Fluffy will be in later, yes.
4: Stay in for the tune of them.
6: Yeah.
4: Okay, bye.
6: Night.

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really like to do an old song now, but we have recorded it and it will be coming out on one of the future albums, an old Stan Costa song, and it's a bit different to the original version. The boys have shook it up a little bit. And anyway, it's one called the Claypan Boogie.

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1: Hello, I'm David Cameron. The Energy Minister says Australia doesn't need or want Russian fuel. President Donald Trump is temporarily lifting some sanctions on Russia in a deal which will see Moscow supply the US and global markets with diesel to try to bring down energy costs. Chris Bowen says Russia shouldn't benefit from the current Middle East conflict while it continues the war with Ukraine.
2: We have the arrangements in place as best as we possibly can with our trading partners to ensure that Russian fuel doesn't flow to Australia. That policy is not changing, will not change. We do not want Vladimir Putin to benefit from this war in the Middle East. What the United States does is a matter for them, but we won't be changing our approach.
1: Meantime, the Energy Minister has given his weekly update on Australia's fuel stockpile. Mr. Bowen says there's 43 days worth of petrol, 31 days of diesel and 30 days of jet fuel. He says 51 ships are on the way to Australia with 3.2 billion litres of fuel to be delivered over the next 4 weeks. A judge in Mexico has convicted three men of the murders of Perth brothers Jake and Callum Robinson and their American friend Carter Rode. They were on a surfing trip to Mexico's Pacific coast when they were shot dead in an attempted robbery in Baja California State. Here's the BBC's Mexico correspondent, Will Grant.
3: The guilty verdict brings to an end a two-year ordeal for the families of Jake and Callum Robinson and their friend Carter Rode. The parents of the Australian brothers, Deborah and Martin Robinson, were in court for the verdict. Before the decision was handed down, the families of the victims addressed the court earlier this week. The murder of their sons had taken not only the sons we love, but also the future we had imagined with them, said Deborah Robinson, who asked the judge to hand down a maximum prison sentence to those responsible. Accountability matters, she said.
1: Residents of the U.S. state of Florida are preparing for Hurricane Isaias as the system approaches the Gulf Coast. It's expected to bring damaging winds, flooding and possibly tornadoes. Officials say residents under evacuation orders in the area between the mouth of the Mississippi and the Suwannee River in Florida should leave immediately. Florida Governor Ron DeSantis says it's expected the system will likely make landfall as a Category 3 storm.
4: They have now upgraded the hurricane to a Category 3 hurricane. So those are sustained winds of approaching 120 miles per hour. That is a significant storm.
1: 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It's been operating for almost five decades and will be broadcasting live from the Blind Australian of the Year Awards in Brisbane tonight. 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
5: So the Blind Australian of the Year Awards are obviously recognition of those who are blind or low vision. That's in the evening, so that's a dinner. So we're broadcasting live from, they have the expo that leads into the Blind Australian of the Year Awards. The expo is where they showcase all the different people that provide support services within the industry. So we'll be live down there from 3.
1: And in sport, the Matildas have gone down 4-2 to Germany in the first of a two-match friendly soccer series in Europe. Sam Kerr and Holly McNamara scored for the Aussies.
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Good afternoon, this is Tony Goldsby. I'll be with you through till 3 o'clock. We'll start off with Slim Dusties. We've done us proud.

0: That was the Net Guest and Home on the Sunburnt Plains. Lynchburg before that, I Love This Rodeo. Lynn Botel, Hearts in the Country. And first off, Slim Dusty, We've Done Us Proud. That's brought the time up to 21 past one here on Coonamble's Community Radio, MTFM 91.9. The voice of Coonamble. Coming up next, after this next message, Mac Country. 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

0: That was Martin Oakes, Clean Skin Kettle. Mark Tempany, I'm Going Fishing. And Mac Country gave us Storytellers. That's brought the time up to 29 to 2 here on Coonamble's Community Radio, MTFM 91.9, the voice of Coonamble. Coming up after this next sponsored announcement, Marty Rones and Denny Young, Country Roads.
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0: That was Matt Manning and Timeless Country. Marvin Gaye, it was I Heard It Through the Grapevine. And Marty Rhodes and Denny Young gave us Country Roads on the Road Again. That's brought the time up to 17 to 2 here on Coonamble's Community Radio, MTFM 91.9, the voice of Coonamble. Following this next sponsored announcement, Cindy Cruz, The Wise.
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0: That was Marilyn Steele. 10 Less Candles. Matt Scullion, The Bush Takes Care of Its Own. And Cindy Cruz with The Wise. It's brought the time up to 5 to 2 here on Coonamble's Community Radio, MTFM 91.9, the voice of Coonamble. Coming up next, Michael Clare, Australia, We Love You.
1: There's kangaroos and pink alive, cooper hats and waratahs, football, meat pies, holding cars and deserts way out west. There's clear blue skies and fields of green, golden beaches, sand and sea, red dirt roads, gidgee trees.

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True legends, one and all. Yeah, we're fair dinkum, we're true blue, we're Australian through and through. From

0: We had McAlister Kemp, Songs That Make Us Country. Max Jackson gave us Hold My Horses. And Michael Clare, Australia We Love You. That's brought the time up to 2:04 here on Coonamble's Community Radio, MTFM 91.9, the voice of Coonamble. But have a look at the weather before we carry on. And of course, this is brought to you courtesy of our sponsors, Gray's Auto Electrical, your steel specialist. For today, I'm going to open it up. Mostly sunny, chance of a thunderstorm on the northern slopes in the afternoon. Winds 20 to 30 kilometres per hour, becoming light in the evening. Going for maximum temperature 33, and we're 30 at the moment. So, getting up there. Tomorrow, sunny day. Again, chance of a thunderstorm in the north in the evening. Light winds becoming northwesterly, 15 to 25 kilometres an hour in the morning, then light in the evening. Temperature minimum 13, maximum 35. Monday, mostly sunny morning. High chance of showers, most likely afternoon and evening. Chance of a thunderstorm in the afternoon and evening. Winds northwest, northeast, or in other words, northerly, 20 to 30 kilometres an hour, tending west, northwest, 25 to 35 kilometres an hour during the afternoon. Then tending west, southwest, 15 to 20 kilometres an hour during the evening. Temperatures from 16 to 37 degrees, so that's getting up. Tuesday, partly cloudy. High chance of showers the morning and afternoon. Chance of thunderstorm morning and afternoon. Winds southwesterly 15 to 20 kilometres an hour. Increasing to 30 kilometres an hour before swinging southerly 15 to 25 kilometres an hour during the day. Temperatures 17 to 27. And the rains for today, it's saying 20% chance of less than a mil, so it's nothing. And the same tomorrow, 20% of less than a mil. Monday, 70% chance of 1 to 5 mils. And Tuesday, 70% chance of 1 to 5 mils. Wednesday, 20% chance of less than a mil, so that's not. Thursday, it's starting to happen again. Thursday, Friday, Saturday. Next week, starting to get Thursday, 90% chance of 10 to 20 mils. Friday, 90% chance of 5 to 10. And Saturday, 90% chance of 40 to 80 mil. But of course, that's a week ago, so we don't know for sure. Right, coming up now, 1949, The Setters.
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0: It was the swing team. The rodeo has just begun. Road train from Red Rivers. And the Settlers gave us 1949. That's brought the time up to 17 past 2 here on Canamble's Community Radio, MTFM 91.9, the voice of Canamble. Coming up after these next couple of sponsored announcements, Michael Clare, Australia, we love you.
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Aussie salute. And something good is a corker, bombs a river, mate. It's a beaut. Just say g'day, mate. 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

Crime.

That was Mel Sommers. Bring your old guitar along. Megan Bartlett Horn before that was Say G'day Mate. And Michael Clare first off with Australia We Love You. That's brought the time up to 28 past 2 here on Canambles Community Radio, MTFM 91.9, the voice of Canamble. Coming up now, Linda Snyder, Men in Trucks.

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That was Melissa Robinson, Little Country Life. Melissa and Boris Badgerick gave us Drovin. And Melinda Snyder gave us Men in Trucks. That's brought the time up to 2:22 here on Coonamble's Community Radio, MTFM 91.9, the voice of Coonamble. Coming up now, Daddy Frank, the guitar man, from Merle Haggard.

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1: He was up there with the best. He'd been in the saddle nearly all his life. But lately things had changed, his thoughts had rearranged. As it was time that Michael found himself a wife. So he's given up the one-night stands and given up the booze. He would settle down and get himself employed. With a sad touch of remorse, he sold his faithful horse. No more the saddle life would he enjoy. And the object of his fancy was the local schoolgirl miss. She was pretty, she was delicate and frail. Mick fell in head first. The kind of love it was the worst that women folk can foster in a male. He wasn't taking any chances, he was playing all his cards. And Elizabeth McGee, she was the stake. He did all he could to win her. He'd take her out to dinner. And on Sundays, they'd go walking by the lake. Then finally the night arrived that Mick had waited for when Elizabeth invited him for tea. He showered, combed his hair, and he had this speech prepared. Elizabeth, will you marry me? You see, he knew he had to marry this young girl from the south. She was cute and kind and every mother's dream. Her hands were soft and gentle. She was sweet and sentimental. And her eyes, they sparkled with a magic gleam. So they shared a lovely dinner and Mick was most polite. Though thoughts of marriage occupied his head. So he was very much inspired when she casually inquired, oh, would you like to see the etchings by my bed? I'll slip into something comfortable. You go into the room, take your drink and lie down for a while. And while she didn't look satanic, young Mick began to panic when he saw the wicked nature of her smile. Then she burst back through the door wearing leather head to toe. She had stilettos on and pistols at her hip. Towards Michael she was prowling, she was grunting, she was growling. And in her hand she held a 9-foot whip. For Elizabeth McGee was different, you see. By day she was an angel from above. But by night she was a witch, an evil, nasty person who substituted punishment for love. Well, she chased him around the house with her whips and chains and spikes. She tortured him until his hide was raw. And being realistic, Mick was somewhat masochistic. For all that he could say to her was more. Well, she kept him there for days, but Mick had finally had enough. He busted free and bolted for his life. He couldn't see for quids how he could think of raising kids with this schizophrenic creature as his wife. So he sold his city clothes, went and got his horse, packed his swag and headed for the scrub. But his tale of woe got out when he'd had one too many shouts and he told his mates about it at the pub. Now the boys will get a laugh when they see their old mate Mick chasing cattle through the salt bush or the bracken. They can see his face for miles, so he flinches. Then he smiles every time the whips they start a-cracking. There we go.

0: That was Michael Carpenter and the Banks Brothers, 18 Wheels and the Road. Fair Crack of the Whip came from Murray Harton. And Daddy Frank the Guitar Man came from Merle Haggard. That's brought the time up to 12 to 3 here in Coonamble's Community Radio, MTFM 91.9, the voice of Coonamble. Coming up after this quick message, Saltbush on the Breeze from Michael Pinnicott.
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That was Michelle Little, You Don't Have to Be a Hero. Before that, we had Michael Waugh, The Weir. And Saltbush on the Breeze came from Michael Pinnicott. That's brought the time up to 3:01 here on Coonamble Community Radio. MTFM 91.9, the voice of Coonamble. That brings us to the end of my session for today, so we've got a playlist going in a minute. But first off, better have a look at the weather, courtesy of our sponsors, Gray's Auto Electrical, your steel specialist. For today, mostly sunny, chance of a thunderstorm in the north in the afternoon. Winds westerly, 20 to 30 kilometres an hour, becoming light in the evening. Going from maximum temperature of 33, and we're 30 at the moment, so it's probably... For tomorrow, sunny day, chance of a thunderstorm in the north in the evening, light winds. Becoming northwesterly, 15 to 25 kilometres an hour in the morning, then light again in the evening. Temperature minimum of 13, maximum of 35. Monday, mostly sunny morning, high chance of showers, most likely afternoon and evening. Chance of thunderstorm afternoon and evening. Winds northwest, northeast, 20 to 30 kilometres per hour. Tending west, northwest, 25 to 35 kilometres an hour during the afternoon. Then west, southwest, 15 to 20 kilometres an hour during the evening. Temperatures from 16 degrees to 37. And Tuesday, partly cloudy. High chance of showers in the morning and afternoon. Chance of thunderstorm morning and afternoon. Oops, I've lost everything. Chance of a thunderstorm morning and afternoon. Winds southwest, 15 to 20 kilometres per hour. Increasing to 30 kilometres per hour before turning south, 15 to 25 kilometres an hour during the day. Temperatures 16 to 27. And rain-wise, well, today and tomorrow they're just saying a 20% chance, less than a mil, so nothing much there. Monday, 60% chance, 1 to 5. And Tuesday, 70%, 1 to 5. Wednesday, it's dropped back to the 20, less than a mil. Thursday, it starts building up again, 90%, 10 to 20. Friday, 90%, 5 to 10. Then Saturday, 90%, 20 to 40. Sunday, 60%, but less than a mil. And Monday, 60%, less than a mil. So could be some coming next week. Okay, well, that's it for me. I will see you again next week, and we'll get this playlist underway.

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that I ain't fixed yet. Maybe they'll lock us up like they did back in 2019. And now I'm older, I'm weaker, got an extra mouth to feed. Not supposed to be prepared, never the right things to say. I'm meant to be the one to chase the monsters away.

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Oh yes, welcome to another Club NG for another Saturday night. DJ Skull taking you through up until 10 o'clock tonight. And of course, we've got some classics coming for you. Then I'm going to be doing a bit later on the all the club mixes and club dance hits from volume 3. That's coming up a bit later on. But for now, I'm going to start off with some classics for you. Tracks that you're going back to the least way back. We're going to go back to at least about 1990 and 91. And some tracks will be roughly around about 91, 92. Most of these albums were released. They're not Australian albums. They're kind of unique Spanish CDs and Spanish albums, by the way. Most of them have got some really great tracks from the 90s. Like I said, some stuff that you have never ever heard of. Some people have, some people haven't. And speaking of the albums, they're called Mega Total, and we got some classics taken from these brand albums. They actually went up to number 13 and 14 was the last one they released, and we're gonna be hearing some their mix-up stuff. Two tracks, since it's a kind of a summer night and it is quite warm out there, by the way, we're going to start off with two tracks by Plenity. She had the big number one smash hit, and the called It Is a Summer Is Magic. Straight on after that, the second biggest hit that she had was 1 2 3 Come On Train With Me. Then on after that one, we'll hear a bit of Saturday Night, and that is done by Winfield here on MTMFM 91.9. So let's get cracking, Knievel. Like I said, this is a Summer Is Magic by Plenity. The sun-

Yes, there you go. Another two classic tracks there. Start off with Robert Miles and the Children, the Dream version. And that was taken from the Spanish CD called Luro de Duro number 5. And that was Please Don't Go by KWS. And that was from 1991. Radio, here comes the next set of three tracks. Here comes a bit of Newton, as calls itself, and this is a classic one. This is called Sky High. You're going to be hearing the radio edit of this track. So we get into this one here for you, if I, and I'll get back to that one. We'll go into a bit of this one. It is a Mosquito, the Spanish Fly, and that is done by Interactive Design. Straight on after that, you'll be hearing a bit of Nejos El Atela Kelly, and with their track called Cherry Coke is that one. So let's get into it. Like I said, this is the Mosquito, the Spanish Fly radio edit.

Yes, there you go. A bit of Newton for you and blowing it all sky high. And that was the 7-inch radio edition of that track. Rightio, the time is 10 to 7, and this is MTM FM 91.9, the voice of Canebel. This is Club Energy with DJ Skull, take you through till 10, and we've got some classic club dance music, and this is what this show is all about. And like I said, we've got some classic ones coming up, and we're going to start off with this track, and it's called Uniting Nations Do It Yourself, and you're going to be hearing the extended club mix version of that. Then we're going to be hearing Avanci, late and great Avanci, we still adore you, mate. And of course, he's a big hit called Levels. And straight on after that, we'll hear a bit of Seth DiGiro. And played the bongo live is that track, and we'll hear that as well. But like I said, this is United Nations, do it yourself.

Yeah, and this is MTM FM 91.9, the voice of Canamble, and the time is 16 minutes past the hour of 7 o'clock. This is Club Energy for another Saturday night. I'm DJ Skull, take you through to 10 o'clock, and this is the very best of the club dance tracks, volume 3. And in that bracket of 3, we started out with Fabulous with There'll Be No Bitchin' in My Kitchen. Two Up Out There by DJ Sammy. We started out with her big hit, The Boys of Summer. Straight on after that was DJ Sammy featuring Udo and featuring Do, and that was Heaven. Radio comes the next set of three. Here comes the Disco Boys featuring the Manfred Mann Earth Band, and For You. Straight on after that, a classic Roger Sanchez track with Another Chance, and Your Love, the single mix by the Top Models. So here we go, bit of disco track for you by the Disco Boys here on MTM FM 91.9.

Yeah, there we go. In that bracket of three, we started out with a part T1 versus In Excess. And I'm so crazy. Then we heard a bit of Delirium with Solace. And you heard the Sanctuary radio edit. And that was a bit of Jonas Blue teaming up with Darker Blue, and a bit of Tracy Chapman track there, a bit of Faster Car. Radio comes with next set of three. Here comes Two Up by the Slinky Mix Girls. We're going to start off, these two tracks are from the album Electric Dreams. First one is a bit of Summer Rain. Then the other big hit they brought out was the classic Send Me an Angel. Straight off that, you're going to be hearing Lily Wood and Robin Snilts with Prayer in C. And you're going to be hearing the Robin Snilts radio edit of that track. But like I said, here comes a bit of Summer Rain by the Slinky Mix Girls.

Yes, it's MTM FM 91.9, the voice of Canemble, and the time is just approaching up to 2 minutes past the hour of 8. This is Club Energy for another Saturday night. I'm DJ Skull, taking you through right up until 10 o'clock. And this is the very best of a club dance, volume 3. In that bracket 3, we heard a bit of Joel Fletcher featuring Savage. Bit of Swing, Tell Me Why, and that was done by Super Mode, and that was a bit of Elton John featuring Dua Lipa and Cold Heart, and you heard the Panu remix version. Rightio, here comes the next set of three. Here comes the Global DJs and their version of Stars on 45. Straight on after that one, we are going to be hearing Armin van Helden and You Don't Know Me. Straight on after that one, you're going to be hearing a bit of Let Me Think About It, and that is done by Freddie Lee Grand, is that particular track. Like I said, this is Global DJs and their version of Stars on 45.

Yes, those last Bracket of Three tracks, we started off with Alex Gennaro featuring Crystal Waters with Destination and Calabra. Then we heard a bit of Timbar, Pitbull teaming up with Kelly's, and I Love It, Icona Popper featuring Charlie XCX. Rightio. Here comes some more classic club dance tracks. We're going to start off with this track, a bit of David Guetta featuring Akon, and this is Play Hard, Work Hard. Straight on after that track, we'll play another classic one, and you're going to be hearing a bit of Five More Hours, De Niro featuring Chris Brown. Then straight on after that one, we'll hear a bit of a Total Eclipse of the Heart by John Wayne, and you're going to be hearing that one as well. But like I said, this is David Guetta featuring Akon. We got to work hard to play hard.

0: Yeah, this is MGM FM 91.9, the voice of Canamble, and of course the time is 8:49, and this is Club Energy for another Saturday night. I'm DJ Skull, take you through till 10, and this is the very best of a club dance volume 3. And of course in that bracket 3 we started out with a bit of Calvin Harris featuring Kelly's Bit of Bounce, 2 Up There by Denzel, Better Pump It Up and Put Your Hands Up in the Air. Excuse me. Rightio, here comes the next set of 3 by Scooter, Old School Scooter. We're going to start off with a bit of a Weekend, since it is the weekend. It's a Saturday night. We'll play that. Bit of J Adore Hardcore and Friends. We just got to be friends. Yeah. Classic track. So here we go, Canamble. It's the weekend!
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It'll show you you're alive. And listen to this fat bass that will send the blood coursing through your veins.

Yes, this is MTMFM 91.9, the voice of Canamble. Time is just approaching up to 20 minutes past the hour of 9 o'clock. And this is Club Energy for another Saturday night. I'm GJ Skull, taking through till 10. And in that bracket of 3, we started out with a bit of Public Domain with Operation Base in the Place London. Bit of a panned off and Everybody Be Cool, You Be Cool. And the Watt Brothers with a bit of Fat Bass, and you heard the Watt Brothers have Fat Bass Mix. And that track was The Funkiness of You by DJ KCB. Right, here comes the next set of 3 tracks. We're going to be hearing a bit of Marshmallow now, teaming up with Kay Brown, and a bit of One Thing Right. Then we'll hear a bit of BZ featuring Joey, and a bit of Jack Jack Jackie, classic old school that one. And then straight on after that, we'll hear a bit of another classic track, and we'll hear a bit of DJ Four Strings and Take Me Away, and you're going to be hearing the Sunset Bros mix of that track. So, like I said, here comes a bit of Kay Brown and Marshmallow, One Thing Right.

0: Yes, a few tracks there to bring me up for another Saturday night. We started out with a bit of Felix D. Housecat and his track Silver Screen Shower Scene. You heard the Thin White Duke mix. Straight on after that, a bit of Alter Ego with Lights Go Down, the Andy Whippy Bounce mix. Straight on after that, a bit of Shoes and David Guetta with Love Tonight, and that was the David Guetta remix version. And that was Poltergeist with I Like to Move It and Move It. And that brings us up to exactly just approaching up to 5 minutes away from 10 o'clock. And you have been listening to Club Energy for another sad day and night. And we've got, you got some tracks coming your way. And to take me out is a bit of Sweet coming in with a bit of Ballroom Blitz. Ed Sheeran with Castles on the Hill. A bit of Coldplay, Yellow, and Imagine Dragons with On Top of the World. And there's only one thing that DJ Skull has to say.
1: That's all, folks.

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0: Yeah, I heard that.
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1: I've seen your boat there.

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0: 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Batterline are a construction company who stand by their view that no job is too big or too small. They specialise in major roadwork construction, but they are more than happy to grade and improve your access road. 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
1: 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Canamble Gym is at 67 Aberford Street and is open from 6 a.m. until midday and then again from 1 p.m. until 7 p.m. Canamble Gym provides personal training, one-on-one sessions or regular group sessions. 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